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0: If you want, you can contact the show at 1-800-990-2448. Love that you're hanging out. Oh, by the way, Sasha's working on her info dump.
4: We've been Googling a lot having to do with World Cup, soccer, rules. What the heck are we watching over this next month? I mean, you know what? Not everyone's super into soccer, okay. So I get it that we have some questions. I'll go over some of the top Googled things about the World Cup coming up.
0: And we're going to ask you, if you could change something about yourself, what would that be in minutes?
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2: Now, I think with World Cup going on, Canada is starting to prove ourselves as a soccer nation. Mm-hmm. I mean, we've been doing it on the women's side for a while now, but we're still a little bit behind in the lingo or exactly how soccer or European football works. We're Googling a lot of stuff as the World Cup is going on.
3: Okay.
2: So I'll go over some of the top Googled things about the World Cup coming up. If you want to improve your health in a few little ways, one really easy thing that you can do is called movement snacks that you do throughout the day. So you think of movement as if you would think about snacks, okay. Like how if you're feeling a little bit down or tired throughout the day, you might be like, okay, I can snack on some almonds. Maybe that's going to boost my energy a little bit. Instead of doing that, I mean, you can do that, mm-hmm. but you can also think of it as, why don't I get up and go for a little bit of a walk?
3: Right.
2: Like five
3: Smart.
2: Minutes.
3: Smart.
2: Every hour. If you do those, what's called a movement snack, it can raise productivity, boost your mood, and lessen fatigue throughout the day.
3: That's so super smart.
2: Yes. So the things that we are Googling while we're watching the World Cup, as we're all still trying to learn a little bit more about soccer, a lot of people are Googling, is soccer called football?
3: Oh, I was going to say, is soccer called soccer?
2: That too.
3: Oh, yeah, okay.
2: I think there's some confusion in which is what. They're both pretty interchangeable at this point. And I am so glad to see that people are Googling this because I just noticed it within the last few years. A lot of people are Googling, do male soccer players wear sports bras? I don't know if you've noticed mm-hmm. that, but when they're changing their kits, you see something that does look like a cute little crop top or a sports bra. And it is basically, it's like wearing a big Fitbit. That's what it's all about. It's all about tracking their movement and their cardiovascular operations and everything like that. So they're not sports bras. They're equipment that, you know, people much smarter than I know exactly.
3: I need to read out, see how fast I'm going.
2: Yeah, that's basically what it's there for. Yeah, so that's what we're Googling. And that's your info dump.
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7: Increasing cloudiness tonight with an overnight low of 12, then a mix of sun and cloud tomorrow. Wednesday's high 26, Thursday cloudy, chance of some showers and a high of 21.

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0: Did you know that it's so easy to contact us? 1-800-990-2448. There you go. Quick draw for Casey's cash. $25 right there. Lay it on the table. Lay it on the table.
4: It's nice and shiny for you.
0: I love shiny money.
4: Me too.
0: That dull money.
4: No.
0: We're going to play with our friend Sarah coming up. And we're going to go into overtime if you just popped in. And we very rarely do this, but the response has been nutty over a viral video of a woman picking up her dog's poo, putting the dog's poo bag into somebody else's garbage.
4: Say poo again.
0: Her poo bag. And from the dog's poo, now the poo is in somebody else's poo garbage.
4: Oh, gross.
0: Yeah. Onside, offside. 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

0: Country 93, playing today's best country. It is another round of quick draw for Casey's cash. Okay, Sarah, do you know how quick draw works? If not, here's how it works.
1: Okay, Sarah, you'll get five questions, and it'll be like, hey, name something that you would see at the mall that starts with the letter Q. And that's a bad example, but you might see some quintuplets
0: or Quiznos
1: at the mall. You can just shout out your answer. I will take the quickest and most acceptable answer, and you're playing against Casey, okay?
2: All right, sounds good.
0: All right.
1: Yeah, okay, here we go. Question one. Name something you'd pack on a road trip that starts with the letter H.
0: Handbag.
2: Hand sanitizer.
1: Oh my gosh.
0: Close at hand.
1: Casey got it, but man, that was a really good one.
0: Yeah, it was.
1: You got it, Casey. Good. All right. 1-0. Quick draw. Sarah versus Casey. Question two. What's something you'd bring to a keg party? Oh, yeah.
0: Yeah. if I don't get this.
1: Come on. What's something you'd bring to a keg party that starts with the letter L?
2: Lipstick.
1: Yeah. Lipstick? Yeah. You want to look good at a keg party, huh? Yeah, baby.
0: Lipstick.
1: I love it.
0: I'm just, because the first thing I was thinking is my buddies, and I'm like, lipstick?
1: What?
0: What?
1: No girls allowed at this keg party.
0: Brad, why do you got lipstick on? What?
1: Oh, man.
2: Don't judge.
0: Don't judge. Right. Yeah.
1: Okay, question three. It's a tie game in quick draw. What's something you'd see while on a hike that starts with the letter A?
0: Animals.
2: Antlers.
1: Also very good.
0: Okay.
1: Both so solid. Yeah. Casey just beat you to the punch there, Sarah. It's 2-1 in quick draw. Question four. What's something sweet you might call your significant other that starts with the letter G?
2: Girlfriend. I don't know.
1: Yeah, no, hey, girlfriend. I love it. It's so good. It's so good.
0: Okay.
1: Okay. Tie game. It all comes down to this. Question five in quick draw. Casey versus Sarah. Name a feeling. Oh, a feeling.
0: This is wrong.
1: Name a feeling.
0: I don't like this game all of a sudden.
1: That starts with the letter R.
2: Resentful.
0: I was going to say ranger.
1: Ranger.
0: I'm so angry at you.
1: Right now.
0: You make me so rangy.
1: Ooh, resentful is good.
0: Oh, wow.
1: Oh, baby, Sarah, nicely done.
2: Thank you.
0: Hey, Sarah, guess what? All I do is win, no matter
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8: Increasing cloudiness tonight with an overnight low of 12, then a mix of sun and cloud tomorrow. Wednesday's high 26, Thursday cloudy, chance of some showers, and a high of 21.

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0: John and Julia in the morning and today's best country throughout the day, Country 93. We are well into overtime with this viral video of a woman picking up after her dog, but then walking up somebody's driveway to throw the poo bag in somebody else's garbage and walking away.
1: Yeah.
0: So the debate continues. And so far, the majority of the people are saying, yeah, probably a little offside.
1: Yeah, that's a really big sticking point, right? Is the fact that she went up a driveway to drop it off into someone else's garbage. Mm-hmm. Randy texted him. He said, personally, I don't see an issue. That's onside. I live next to a park and leave my bin by the curb. And yeah, it gets used all the time, but I'd rather they use it than litter the streets.
0: Okay. Yeah. I agree with that statement.
1: Yeah.
0: I don't believe people that pick up the dog poo would just leave it in the bag.
1: Right, right, right.
0: I think they're going to be either you take it with you or you dispose of it somewhere. Mm-hmm. But it's the disposing of it that is making people upset.
1: Yeah.
0: Andrea texts in, I don't like the thought of coming on someone's property. But rather, I'd rather do that in the garbage can than on the ground. Yeah, I mean, again, you're right. It's disgusting to just leave it there. So I guess it's the lesser of two evils.
1: I have a solution for everybody here. Why not just get a cat? Ooh. There you go.
0: Is that a solution?
1: I mean, I have two cats. I never have to worry about this at all.
0: No, you don't. No.
1: Just get a cat.
0: I know.
1: Come on.
0: Yeah, that is an option.
1: It is.
0: I will give you that.
1: I'm just trying to help. That's it.
0: I will
1: get it. It's just, this is a world that I don't understand.
0: No. Well, you kind of do.
1: Picking up poop? I do.
0: Well, you looked after my dog.
1: Oh, yeah.
0: And you had to do it.
1: Man, and your dog, Opal.
0: Yes. Yeah.
1: She takes some big
0: thank
1: poops.
0: You. She does.
1: You're
0: that's my
1: so
0: girl.
1: Welcome.
0: That's my girl.
1: That's my girl.
0: You're my girl. You're my best friend. You're my main girl. Taking all those big poos. You're my main girl. You show me those poos. Yeah. She goes right at
1: they're
0: it.
1: They're huge. And like multiple times a walk,
0: yeah,
1: too.
0: Yeah, at least three.
1: Yeah.
0: That's my girl. Third run. Third run.
1: She's healthy.
0: Your last name's Clark. You're right. It is sweet.
1: Yeah.
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5: Increasing cloudiness tonight with an overnight low of 12, then a mix of sun and cloud tomorrow. Wednesday's high 26, Thursday cloudy, chance of some showers and a high of 21.

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0: It's 1-800-990-2448. That's how you get a hold of us. Good to have you along. We do call it the good stuff. Great feeling story. This is what we call a 40-year overnight success.
4: Oh, love those.
0: It's a little complicated, but it's sure. Such a sweet, sweet story about this children's book. Also, our friend Jade contacted the show. This is a common occurrence between friends, and it's also super awkward.
4: Yeah, because, I mean, she basically wants money from a friend, but she feels like maybe it's A, not the right time, and B, how do you go about just sitting there being like, hey, you need to pay me some money.
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1: Yeah, man, that's the good stuff.
0: This is where we celebrate amazing things. It took about 40 years to happen. We call this the good stuff. A children's book that basically sat quiet on the shelves for about 40 years just became an overnight bestseller. So the book is called Weighty Words. It's a vocabulary book. It was written back in 1985.
2: Okay.
0: By Alyssa Gurlnick and Paul Lovett and Doug Berger. The idea was actually quite simple. Helping kids remember big words with funny little stories. But despite being clever, the book really never took off. According to Alyssa, she said, "We never really made a dime. And every time I had this idea of making a book and creating one, my husband would say, oh my gosh, how much is that going to cost?" But then a couple of weeks ago, another author, Ellie McCann, posted on TikTok remembering the book from his eighth grade days. And he was suddenly interested in seeing it again.
3: I have been looking for this book for 30 years. I know it's a long shot, but if this is familiar to anybody, please reach out and let me know because I must find it.
0: Yeah. Well, that little TikTok video blew up. And for Alyssa, the recent success because of TikTok was immediate.
4: The response was hilarious and miraculous because the book overnight became a bestseller on Amazon. I am telling you, overnight.
0: Overnight.
1: Yeah, man, that's the good stuff.
0: Overnight. All of a sudden, her phone was lighting up. She's like, what is going on? Can you imagine 40 years after publishing this book?
2: Right.
0: And she wakes up literally just one day, and her phone is lighting up. She's like, what is going on?
2: That's amazing.
0: Because, just so you know, Alyssa's not on TikTok.
2: Okay, gotcha.
0: So she had no idea what was going on. And in fact, the publisher has already sent it back for reprint.
2: Oh,
0: this is
2: yay!
0: How popular this book is. 40 years later, this little book finally got its moment.
2: And she kind of proved her husband
0: wrong.
2: Yeah, yeah, yeah. We'll go with that.
0: It took her 40 years, yeah. And it took her a TikTok
2: video, and it happened.
0: Again, and this is a great book as well. If you have littles looking for big words, It's called Weighty Words.
2: Aww.
0: And it's such a cute
2: book.
0: That's
2: awesome.
0: If you have some good stuff, let's celebrate it. You can contact us through our website.
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8: Increasing cloudiness tonight with an overnight low of 12, then a mix of sun and cloud tomorrow. Wednesday's high 26, Thursday cloudy, chance of some showers and a high of 21.

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6: Increasing cloudiness tonight with an overnight low of 12, then a mix of sun and cloud tomorrow. Wednesday's high 26, Thursday cloudy, chance of some showers and a high of 21.

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4: Increasing cloudiness tonight with an overnight low of 12, then a mix of sun and cloud tomorrow. Wednesday's high 26, Thursday cloudy, chance of some showers and a high of 21.

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5: A few clouds overnight with a low of 12, then a mix of sun and cloud for the day ahead. A daytime high of 26. Thursday, cloudy, chance of some showers, and a high of 21.

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4: A few clouds overnight with a low of 12, then a mix of sun and cloud for the day ahead. A daytime high of 26. Thursday, cloudy, chance of some showers, and a high of 21.

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1: You study the photos zooming in and out. You read the reviews over and over. You even imagine what it might feel like. But something's missing. It's that moment. When you know. It's when you sit down and settle in and think, yeah, this is it. Hi, I'm Lindsay McDonald Brooks, and I own Leon's. When it comes to your home, comfort isn't something you click. It's something you feel. I invite you to come and feel it for yourself at Leon's Owen Sound.
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4: A few clouds overnight with a low of 12, then a mix of sun and cloud for the day ahead. A daytime high of 26. Thursday, cloudy, chance of some showers, and a high of 21.

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5: A few clouds overnight with a low of 12, then a mix of sun and cloud for the day ahead. A daytime high of 26. Thursday, cloudy, chance of some showers, and a high of 21.

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4: A few clouds overnight with a low of 12, then a mix of sun and cloud for the day ahead. A daytime high of 26. Thursday, cloudy, chance of some showers, and a high of 21.

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6: A few clouds overnight with a low of 12, then a mix of sun and cloud for the day ahead. A daytime high of 26. Thursday, cloudy, chance of some showers, and a high of 21.

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5: A few clouds overnight with a low of 12, then a mix of sun and cloud for the day ahead. A daytime high of 26. Thursday, cloudy, chance of some showers, and a high of 21.

0: 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I want that bag. 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
6: A few clouds overnight with a low of 12, then a mix of sun and cloud for the day ahead. A daytime high of 26. Thursday, cloudy, chance of some showers, and a high of 21.

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5: A few clouds overnight with a low of 12, then a mix of sun and cloud for the day ahead. A daytime high of 26. Thursday, cloudy, chance of some showers, and a high of 21.

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7: A few clouds overnight with a low of 12, then a mix of sun and cloud for the day ahead. A daytime high of 26. Thursday, cloudy, chance of some showers, and a high of 21.

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1: Okay, so let's put Julia to the test with an Are You in the Majority Household Clutter Edition.
0: No.
1: And in case you didn't know, that's when there's a lot of things you wouldn't understand. But some people have houses where there's a lot of stuff just spread all over the place.
0: I don't know why you're mansplaining clutter to me.
1: Because I know you don't have any in your house.
0: Oh, okay.
1: And you're like, what is this clutter thing?
0: Sure.
1: Do you use the oven for storage? Do you use the oven for storage?
0: No, but sometimes my husband will put stuff in the microwave, not for storage, but like food that he's cooked because he doesn't want the cats to get it. So he puts it in the microwave and I'm like, what if you forget it in there? Which he has. I'm like, that's no good anymore. And ew. Anyway, that's a whole nother. No, we don't use it as storage.
1: Okay, 90% of people do not. Would you rather have a lived-in home or a minimalist one?
0: Lived in.
1: You are in the majority. 59% said the same thing.
0: How about you?
1: Oh,
0: it's just about me. Okay.
1: Well, I mean, I've never used the oven for storage because then I'm at work and I'm thinking, did I leave the oven on? Is there anything in there? So,
0: because normally in the morning you're turning the oven on
1: quite often.
0: Yeah.
1: So just randomly go around the house and turn on appliances.
0: You're like, oh, it's 3 o'clock. Should turn on that oven.
1: Yeah, that's right. Never know when you want to reheat it or preheat something.
0: That's right.
1: And I'd rather have a lived-in home than minimalist one. Although I do like the idea of a minimalist one.
0: Right.
1: Do you keep things simply for sentimental reasons?
0: No.
1: 82% said yes.
0: Yeah. I would say, like, I mean, I'm sure there's something that I keep, but I'm really not a sentimental person when it comes to stuff. I just don't want lots of stuff. We have lots of stuff. Don't get me wrong. It's
1: right.
0: It's a losing battle for me, but I would rather there not be. So there's a lot of things that, like, especially like cards and stuff. No.
1: Not going to happen.
0: No.
1: Have you ever canceled having friends over because your house is too messy?
0: Yes.
1: Oh, yes. Majority said, 90% said no.
0: Oh, yeah, no, I have.
1: Lots of times. There's no thought involved
0: no.
1: there. There was just like, yeah.
0: No, and I think I can blame my mother for this one because when we were younger, she was always, like, we could always have friends over, but she would always make a big deal. Oh, the house is messy. So I think she put it in my head that you can't have people over when the house is messy.
1: Right.
0: And so I don't want people over when my house is messy, which is all the time.
1: Yeah. Same story with me. My mom did the same thing. And,
0: okay.
1: And my house is never messy, really.
0: Right.
1: But I still worry about, you know, there being dust. I still like to clean before people come over.
0: Yeah.
1: Just it's ingrained into us, I think.
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1: All right, we're going to talk about things that you should not be pouring down the drain or putting down the drain or shoving places that they shouldn't go. Here's an example, flushable wipes.
0: Oh.
1: Why do they say that they're flushable? It's a lie.
0: Yeah, why do they?
1: I don't know, because they are not. They are not, they do not break down. They have synthetic fibers that hold them together. They will not. I had to call a plumber once because I got flushable wipes when my kids were young, believing the hype.
0: Oh,
1: and the package.
0: Not the hype, the package. Yeah, the name of it.
1: Yeah, the actual name of the product. And I got scolded by the plumber who said there was a ton of wipes on there. And I said, I haven't flushed any wipes because in my head, those didn't count because they were flushable.
0: Yeah.
1: Not true. So obviously those need to go in the trash with the rest of them. Cooking grease and oil. This one's tough because no one wants that nasty jar or giant can of fat. But you can't. If you put it down the sink, it's like plaque building in an artery. And it will harden as it cools down. And then it stops the flow of water. Nothing can pass through. I mean, it would be delicious if you could open it up. But... cooking grease.
0: Slap it on some bread.
1: Yeah, right.
0: Nice and moist.
1: No, you just like heat it up, and then you can cook like grilled cheese in it.
0: Yeah.
1: Anyway, so don't put that down the drain.
0: Don't do that. Okay, got it.
1: Chemical drain cleaners that are say that they should go down the drain can actually they generate heat that burns through the clogs, but they can also burn through your pipes if you have older pipes as well. So you have to be very careful. Do not use them all the time. Don't use them as your go-to.
0: Yeah. I mean, yeah, I know. And the problem is you just think it's a quick, easy fix. And also you read the label, fine for all pipes. Good.
1: Yeah, okay.
0: It's another flushable wipes label.
1: It is. Yeah. It's a little bit of a trick. Dental floss. That seems kind of innocent enough. Just a string. Throw that in the toilet when you're done with it and then flush it down. No. They're made of nylon or Teflon, which is not biodegradable. It does not break down. Turns into a net. And it could actually hold on to those flushable wipes that you've thrown down there and keep them in there. So don't do that.
0: I usually flush my towels after I've had a shower.
1: Yes.
0: So that would be bad.
1: The hand towels are fine, but don't do the full beach ones.
0: Oh, no. Okay.
1: Yeah. Lesson learned.
2: Nothing beats the sights.
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0: 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It's 5:43.
1: Seems like the whole world is in mourning because we lost a true legend and an icon yesterday. Talking, of course, about Dolly Parton, who died of cancer. She was 80. And there's just so much about Dolly to love.
0: Yes, for
1: and
0: sure.
1: She's one of those people who kind of reminds me of Betty White.
0: Mm-hmm.
1: Where it's hard to find somebody that says anything bad about her because they're really, because she's just so nice to everybody, so respectful of everybody. And so,
0: I feel like she's even beyond Betty White.
1: Yes,
0: I agree with that.
1: Like, yes.
0: I think everybody just loves Dolly no matter what because she was always, you know, any kind of criticism you might have had of her, she already took that shot at herself.
1: Yes.
0: And you know, so what can you do? You know, like there's nothing bad you can say. Because she was always working to do something nice for the community, for kids, for, you know, she was always thinking about other people, which
1: yeah.
0: I thought was really cool of her.
1: We thought that we'd do a little bit of a musical tribute to her. If we did a proper one, it would go until about noon.
0: Yeah.
1: But we can't really do that. So we've kind of put it down to about a minute. So here, a musical tribute to Dolly.
2: Here's a little gal that I know you're going to really learn to love. She ain't no dumb blonde, though. Her name is Dolly Parton.

0: Here's the Country 93 Food and Ag Report.
1: Starting September 8th, Canada will impose counter tariffs on some agricultural products, among other things coming from the U.S. The ag products affected include 50% tariffs on milk, cream, and some dairy ingredients, 25% on various cheeses, 50% on honey, 50% on dough and baking mixes, as well as 25% on fish and fish products. Farm Terrio says steel and aluminum counter tariffs could affect farm equipment, and wool will also be tariffed. The Egg Producers Association of Saskatchewan says Canada must defend its economic interests, but farmers should not be required to pay twice, first through lost export markets and then through higher production costs. And that's your Food and Ag Report. I'm Claire McCormack.
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8: 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The difference? 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Hi, I'm Lindsay McDonald Brooks, and I own Leon's. 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Come see it for yourself at Leon's Owen Sound.

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1: Wow, August almost done. Next week, it's over. Sorry. But on Tuesday is the 1st of September, so we need your dog videos so we can choose our Country 93 Super Dog of August. Send in a video of your dog doing something funny, silly, delightful, impressive, whatever you got. We'd love to see it.
0: Yeah, it doesn't have to be all of the above.
1: No, one of those is fine, yeah. For sure. Yeah, send it to us through country93.ca, and your dog can become our super dog for August, which will get some bragging rights, get some kudos, and also win a prize from Howler's Dog Sports.
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3: It's 6 o'clock. Good morning. I'm Claire McCormack. Anglers are getting ready to descend on Owen Sound for a popular annual fishing derby. The 38th McDonald's Owen Sound Salmon Spectacular gets underway on Friday, and it will run until September 6th. More than $175,000 in prizes will be offered this year. The central gathering point of the Salmon Spectacular, the big tent at Georgian Shores Marina, is going up this morning. Salmon Spectacular co-chair Chris Gebert says the annual fishing derby supports the efforts of the Sydenham Sportsmen's Association.
4: If we didn't have this event, we wouldn't have a hatchery program or conservation programs.
3: The Canadian Nuclear Safety Commission announced Monday it will amend the licensing basis for Bruce Power to increase intermediate power levels at the Bruce A and Bruce B nuclear generating stations. The commission determined Bruce Power is qualified to carry on the authorized activities and that the health and safety of the public and the environment will be protected. It authorizes Bruce Power to operate Bruce A up to 95.5% full power and B up to 96%. Previously, they were authorized to operate at up to 92.5% and 93% respectively. A major electronics retailer is coming to Owen Sound. A spokesperson for Best Buy confirms the company is opening a new location on 16th Street East in the Heritage Grove Plaza that houses several big box stores in the east end of the city. A Best Buy spokesperson says with the nearest Best Buy big box store located about 1.5 hours away, this new small format location will make it easier for the Owen Sound community and surrounding area to access the latest technology. Signage has already gone up at the new store location. It's scheduled to host its grand opening next month on September 18th. Some upgrades are required at a water treatment plant in Grey Highlands, and council will be reviewing a few options on how to move forward. A consultant's report on the Kimberley Amick Talisman Water Treatment Plant is on this week's Committee of the Whole agenda. It lays out several options for council to address some aging components and an increase in raw water turbidity. The water treatment plant upgrades could cost anywhere from $1.8 million to $4.6 million, depending on the work council decides to pursue. Ottawa is hitting the U.S. with counter tariffs on more than 700 products next month. On September 8th, Canada will add tariffs to American milk products, paper, honey, smartphones, makeup, and hand tools crossing the border. The move comes as talks broke off last week to avoid new massive tariffs from the White House. Time now for a check on sports.
5: 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The hottest team in baseball beat the Blue Jays 5-3. Kansas City's now won 9 straight. Cleveland won again, so the Jays are in a pack of 5 teams within 3 games of the Guardians for the American League's last playoff spot. More injury news for the Blue Jays. Shane Bieber was placed on the 15-day injured list with inflammation in his throwing shoulder. And the Canadian Little League team from Vancouver had a big win against South Korea and faced Japan today in the quarterfinals of the international bracket. Now, here's your local sports.
3: Thanks, RJ. In fastball, the Team Tedford-Allenford Gators got by the Highland Dames 3-2. The Terra Ladies beat the Thunderbirds 6-4. And the Port Elgin Devils defeated the Allenford Aces 12-2. And Owen Sound Attack Training Camp continues at the Bay Shore today. 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
3: A mix of sun and clouds today with a chance of showers and a risk of a thunderstorm later. A high of 25 feeling like 29 with the humidity and a low of 17 tonight. Cloudy Thursday with a 30% chance of showers, a high of 20 feeling like 25. Right now it's 16 degrees in Tobermory. 14 in Walkerton, and it is 14 degrees in Meaford and Owen Sound. I'm Claire McCormack for all of your latest local stories on demand. 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

0: Cohen Rigling on today's Best Country, Country 93. It's 6:11.
1: This is kind of good news because obviously our world is covered in plastic. We're already eating microplastics and drinking it and rubbing it on our faces, you know, whatever.
0: You're right.
1: So there's just plastic everywhere. And I think we feel a lot of guilt using anything with plastic because, you know, we feel bad about it. But what are you going to do? Scientists have a solution. They have managed to make some kind of plastic slurry that has broken it down, added some specialized yeast strains into it, and they have 3D printed cookies called U-Bites, where you can actually eat this plastic. Now, if you're thinking, well, I don't really want to eat plastic, I thought that was the whole point.
0: That's exactly what I was just thinking.
1: Right. What they do is make it so it is, like, they can eat it. You can eat it, and it can actually, like, digest. It's not, like, you know, pure garbage. Plus, they added some vanilla in it and to make it taste better. So, there you go. If you, this would be great for one, pollution, but also if you're on a long space mission, you might need a snack. Any kind of disaster zone, here's a plastic cookie. Enjoy. I mean, my kid's been feeding me plastic cookies from his little kitchen this whole time, and I haven't been eating them. I've just been pretending, but maybe I should just try to chow down.
0: I'm just thinking that I'm going to be eating one of these, and then I'll be like, oh, something's stuck in my teeth, and then I'll pull it out, and I'll realize it's the top from a pop bottle.
1: Or it'll be someone's dental floss stick.
0: Yeah, so... That doesn't really do much for me.
1: That wouldn't bother you, would it?
0: Not at all. No, not at all. I get where they're going, but...
1: There's lots of protein in these. They put a lot of protein in it. And
0: a
1: slurry.
0: I'm good with the way the cookies are now. With, you know, they've still got plastic in them. Not planned.
1: Yeah.
0: I'm fine with that. I don't think we need to move to putting plastic in cookies or making plastic cookies.
1: You even, but it's a slurry. Did you not hear
0: a slurry.
1: Yeah, it's a slurry.
0: Oh, a slurry.
1: So, does that make you want to eat it then?
0: Not at all.
1: Oh.
0: No.
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8619, we're looking at sun and cloud today, up to about 25. 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
1: Quite often when Julia and I are going out to some big event, she will say to me, you know what? I want to go out dressed fancy. I want to wear high heels, but I also want to go barefoot at the same time. Remember how many times you said that to me?
0: What?
1: Yep, exactly. So there's a solution now.
0: Okay.
1: Here's the good news. There's a shoe brand, Jeffrey Campbell. They've debuted new barefoot heels. They're like fancy high heels. They've got a heel beneath the back of your foot. But when it drops down to your arch, there's nothing there. So basically, the ball of your foot is touching the ground. So the high heel is just the part at the back, so but there's nothing in the front.
0: What?
1: Yeah.
0: Who wants that?
1: Well, I guess people in the world do.
0: It'd be great if you're going somewhere where there's glass and other things.
1: I know, if you're walking in an alley somewhere.
0: See, I was excited at first. I thought it was going to feel like you're not wearing high heels because high heels are very uncomfortable.
1: Yes.
0: And you've heard me complain about them on the odd time that I've wear them, which I don't
1: often. Yeah, they're horrendously bad.
0: Yes.
1: Yeah.
0: And I want to rip them off my feet immediately. Yeah. So that's what I was hoping for. I don't need to just be walking barefoot on the ground, which is part of my foot. What is that?
1: Yeah, that's
0: I mean, I'm sure it looks great just having a heel attached to your regular foot.
1: And chances are pretty good you won't get a lot of diseases.
0: Okay.
1: Like, yeah, not a lot. I mean, as long as you've got your, you know,
0: your tetanus shot.
1: Yeah, your tetanus shot updated, you'll be fine.
0: Yeah. I mean, and I think it would be nice. I mean, you might want to take a loofah to the foot before you just free it out there for everyone to see.
1: Yeah, of course. Good point.
0: Yeah.
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1: 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You won't be asked to identify yourself. 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
2: It's 6:30. Good morning. I'm Claire McCormack. Anglers are getting ready to descend on Owen Sound for a popular annual fishing derby. The 38th McDonald's Owen Sound Salmon Spectacular gets underway on Friday, and it will run until September 6th. More than $175,000 in prizes will be offered this year. The central gathering point of the Salmon Spectacular, the big tent at Georgian Shores Marina, is going up this morning. Salmon Spectacular co-chair Chris Gebert says the annual fishing derby supports the efforts of the Sydenham Sportsmen's Association.
3: If we didn't have this event, we wouldn't have a hatchery program or conservation programs.
2: The Canadian Nuclear Safety Commission announced Monday it will amend the licensing basis for Bruce Power to increase intermediate power levels at the Bruce A and Bruce B nuclear generating stations. The commission determined Bruce Power is qualified to carry on the authorized activities and that the health and safety of the public and the environment will be protected. A major electronics retailer is coming to Owen Sound. A spokesperson for Best Buy confirms the company is opening a new location on 16th Street East in the Heritage Grove Plaza that houses several big box stores in the east end of the city. Signage has already gone up at the new store location. It's scheduled to host its grand opening next month on September 18th. Ottawa is hitting the U.S. with counter tariffs on more than 700 products next month. On September 8th, Canada will add tariffs to American milk products, paper, honey, smartphones, makeup, and hand tools crossing the border. The move comes as talks broke off last week to avoid new massive tariffs from the White House. Time now for a check on sports.
4: 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The hottest team in baseball beat the Blue Jays 5-3. Kansas City's now won 9 straight. Cleveland won again, so the Jays are in a pack of 5 teams within 3 games of the Guardians for the American League's last playoff spot. Detroit's 4.5 back after defeating Tampa. More injury news for the Blue Jays. Shane Bieber was placed on the 15-day injured list with inflammation in his throwing shoulder. And the Canadian Little League team from Vancouver had a big win against South Korea and face Japan today in the quarterfinals of the international bracket. Now, here's your local sports.
2: Thanks, RJ. In fastball, the Team Tedford-Allenford Gators got by the Highland Dames 3-2. 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And the Port Elgin Devils defeated the Allenford Aces 12-2. And Owen Sound Attack Training Camp continues at the Bayshore today. 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
2: A mix of sun and clouds today with a chance of showers and a risk of a thunderstorm later. A high of 25 feeling like 29 with the humidity and a low of 17 tonight. Cloudy Thursday with a 30% chance of showers, a high of 20 feeling like 25. Right now it's 16 degrees in Tobermory, 14 in Walkerton, and it is 14 degrees in Meaford and Owen Sound. I'm Claire McCormack. 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

0: Zach Brown Band, it's Chicken Fried from Country 93. It's 641 with Sean and Julia.
1: Of course, last night, I'm sure you've heard by now that Dolly Parton has left us. She was 80 years old, and she was kind of quietly battling cancer. She never really made an appointment, but she wasn't showing up at events. She was even talking about doing hologram shows just a couple of days ago. So I think she just didn't want us to know.
0: Right.
1: Right.
0: Yeah, so. Which is kind of like what she's like.
1: Yeah.
0: Like she always wants to be positive and put the positive spin forward. And,
1: yeah, for sure. So yeah, it's sad. She's such a light. And Brett Kissel actually had sort of a relationship with her. She had called him once, and he had kind of interacted with her, and he has a little tribute to her that I thought we could listen to.
2: It's an honor to talk about Dolly Parton and the legacy that she left on country music. I'm going to use a quote that was used for Elvis Presley. I saw this at Graceland, and it said, "Before anybody did anything, Elvis did everything." And that's the truth about Dolly Parton. Before any of us did anything in the country music business, Dolly had done everything. She paved the way for all of us, and she did it with kindness and with grace and with sass and pizzazz and excitement, and there'll never be another Dolly.
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4: Starting September 8th, Canada will impose counter tariffs on some agricultural products, among other things coming from the U.S. The ag products affected include 50% tariffs on milk, cream, and some dairy ingredients, 25% on various cheeses, 50% on honey, 50% on dough and baking mixes, as well as 25% on fish and fish products. Farm Terrio says steel and aluminum counter tariffs could affect farm equipment, and wool will also be tariffed. The Egg Producers Association of Saskatchewan says Canada must defend its economic interests, but farmers should not be required to pay twice, first through lost export markets and then through higher production costs. And that's your Food and Ag Report. I'm Claire McCormack.
0: All right, supper's ready. Here you go.
1: I think mine needs a little longer.
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1: The winning officially gets underway on Monday for the Country 93 25th birthday bash. 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So One person will walk away with an awful lot of money. The winning begins on Monday morning at 7:10. 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
3: The Markdale Fair coming up August 28th and 29th. And to tell us about some of the events taking place this year, I've got Caden DeHaan, the Junior Ambassador, on the line.
4: We have an amazing weekend planned for the 168th Markdale Fall Fair. We'll kick things off on Friday at 6 p.m. with Hobby Horse making at King Edward Park. Then at 7, we'll have our opening ceremony, which will include Markdale Fall Fair Ambassador Program. During the intermission of the opening ceremony, we will have line dancing and some delicious wedding cake for everyone to enjoy.
3: And how about Saturday? 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
3: It's 7 o'clock. Good morning. I'm Claire McCormack. Anglers are getting ready to descend on Owen Sound for a popular annual fishing derby. The 38th McDonald's Owen Sound Salmon Spectacular gets underway on Friday, and it will run until September 6th. More than $175,000 in prizes will be offered this year. The central gathering point of the Salmon Spectacular, the big tent at Georgian Shores Marina, is going up this morning. Salmon Spectacular co-chair Chris Gebert says the annual fishing derby supports the effort of the Sydenham Sportsmen's Association.
4: If we didn't have this event, we wouldn't have a hatchery program or conservation programs.
3: The Canadian Nuclear Safety Commission announced Monday it will amend the licensing basis for Bruce Power to increase intermediate power levels at the Bruce A and Bruce B nuclear generating stations. The commission determined Bruce Power is qualified to carry on the authorized activities and that the health and safety of the public and the environment will be protected. It authorizes Bruce Power to operate Bruce A up to 95.5% full power and B up to 96%. Previously, they were authorized to operate at up to 92.5% and 93%, respectively. A major electronics retailer is coming to Owen Sound. A spokesperson for Best Buy confirms the company is opening a new location on 16th Street East in the Heritage Grove Plaza that houses several big box stores in the east end of the city. A Best Buy spokesperson says with the nearest Best Buy big box store located about 1.5 hours away, this new small format location will make it easier for the Owen Sound community and surrounding area to access the latest technology. Signage has already gone up at the new store location. It's scheduled to host its grand opening next month on September 18th. Some upgrades are required at a water treatment plant in Grey Highlands, and council will be reviewing a few options on how to move forward. A consultant's report on the Kimberley Amick Talisman Water Treatment Plant is on this week's Committee of the Whole agenda. It lays out several options for council to address some aging components and an increase in raw water turbidity. The water treatment plant upgrades could cost anywhere from $1.8 million to $4.6 million, depending on the work council decides to pursue. Ottawa is hitting the U.S. with counter tariffs on more than 700 products next month. On September 8th, Canada will add tariffs to American milk products, paper, honey, smartphones, makeup, and hand tools crossing the border. The move comes as talks broke off last week to avoid new massive tariffs from the White House. Time now for a check on sports.
5: 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The hottest team in baseball beat the Blue Jays 5-3. Kansas City's now won 9 straight. Cleveland won again, so the Jays are in a pack of 5 teams within 3 games of the Guardians for the American League's last playoff spot. More injury news for the Blue Jays. Shane Bieber was placed on the 15-day injured list with inflammation in his throwing shoulder. And the Canadian Little League team from Vancouver had a big win against South Korea and faced Japan today in the quarterfinals of the international bracket. Now, here's your local sports.
3: Thanks, RJ. In fastball, the Team Tedford-Allenford Gators got by the Highland Dames 3-2. The Terra Ladies beat the Thunderbirds 6-4. And the Port Elgin Devils defeated the Allenford Aces 12-2. And Owen Sound Attack Training Camp continues at the Bay Shore today. 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
3: A mix of sun and clouds today with a chance of showers and a risk of a thunderstorm later. A high of 25 feeling like 29 with the humidity and a low of 17 tonight. Cloudy Thursday with a 30% chance of showers, a high of 20 feeling like 25. Right now it's 16 degrees in Tobermory, 14 in Walkerton, and it is 14 degrees in Meaford and Owen Sound. I'm Claire McCormack for all of your latest local stories on demand. 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

Good morning. It's 7:09. Coming up, Ryan Gosling, I think, anyway, is going to be making a big mistake. We'll tell you what it is next on Country 93.

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1: Okay, I don't know how to handle this news. Ryan Gosling is apparently producing a live-action movie version about a grown-up Bam Bam. Now, in case you've never heard of this, allow me to explain. There was a cartoon on in the 60s called The Flintstones. And it was a modern Stone Age family. And
0: thank you for that.
1: You're welcome. And so the neighbors, there was Fred and Wilma Flintstone. Their next door neighbors were Barney and Betty Rubble. And the Rubbles had a child named Bam Bam.
0: They adopted him.
1: Sorry, yes.
0: He was adopted.
1: Yes, he was. Thank you for clarifying. Got to make sure we get the facts right.
0: They did have some fertility struggles. And I'm not making that up. They did.
1: That was an episode I don't think I ever saw.
0: You didn't?
1: No, I didn't see the fertility.
0: Oh, they actually did. They had a whole thing about how they couldn't get pregnant, and then they adopted Bam Bam. Yeah, I watched a lot of Flintstones.
1: Obviously, you did. So, now, Ryan Gosling making a live-action version of Bam Bam grown up. And there's no real details on casting, except there are rumors are flying that Ryan is going to be playing the title role of Bam Bam, of course.
0: Right.
1: And I think if I had heard this and I didn't know of any other live action Flintstone movies, I'd be excited about it. Because I remember there's two live action Flintstones movies that have come out.
0: Yeah.
1: And when the first one was coming out, I was really excited because the trailers were amazing.
0: Yeah.
1: Because it was all the stuff from the Flintstones, and it was, you know, like the bird that plays the record, the bird's beak that plays the record, and the dinosaurs and all this other stuff that was all happening, and it was amazing. But the movie was the worst.
0: I think the problem with the movie was that the Flintstones was apparently a ripoff of the Honeymooners.
1: Yes, it was. It was a cartoon version. Yes.
0: Cartoon version. So to make a live action, now it's a ripoff of something that was a ripoff of something else. Yeah. And the more you rip off, the worse it gets.
1: Oh.
0: It was not good. John Goodman was Fred Flintstone, I think.
1: Yes, you're right. Yeah, yeah. That's right. I forgot about that.
0: And it was not good. I think Rick Moranis was Barney.
1: I think you're right.
0: Yeah. Anyway,
1: all great, like great actors.
0: Yeah, but not good in the movie.
1: No.
0: But I thought the same thing about Barbie, and Barbie was going to be terrible, and Barbie ended up being this huge, huge movie. I feel like Ryan Gosling's in it. Like, how bad could it be? He's pretty good.
1: I know, but sometimes celebrities do make mistakes and make bad movies.
0: Yeah, I don't know. I'm going to give him the benefit of the doubt. After Barbie, I feel like it's potential. It has potential. And they have better ways to make it look better now than it did last time.
1: Let's make a deal. When they finally make this movie and it's coming into theaters, you can go see it and then you can fact check the whole thing because you know everything about the Flintstones anyway.
0: Why aren't you going?
1: Because I want to wait and see if it's a waste of money first.
0: Oh, okay.
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0: Della Smith and Good Time Goes on Country 93. Well, we got a mix of sun and cloud today. We're going to get up to 25. Feeling like 29 with the Humidex. A little chilly to start, though. We're only at 15. Happy
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0: It's celebrity birthday time. She has a cousin named Jenny. She was a member of the Groundlings, which was an improv troupe in L.A. She also was on the Gilmore Girls. She played Suki.
1: Oh.
0: And then she was been in a few movies after that.
1: Okay, here's my problem. Melissa McCarthy? Melissa McCartney. I'll get both answers.
0: Nope.
1: No. Melissa McCarthy? McCartney. Carthy. Melissa McCarthy.
0: Was that your final answer?
1: It is indeed.
0: That's right. She's 56 today.
1: Wow. Okay.
0: All right. This is a visual clue.
1: I like audio clues, but all right.
0: There's a little bit of audio to it, but it's mostly visual.
1: Okay.
0: Okay, ready?
1: Oh, wow. The guy who got stuck in the elevator and the doors closed on his face. Is that
0: what elevator?
1: I don't know. It looks like a guy stuck in an elevator.
0: I think you know who it is.
1: I do. I'm just being a knob. That would be a gentleman by the name of Macaulay Culkin.
0: Macaulay Culkin, Kevin from Home Alone, who's still sort of acting. He's 46 today. And finally, this guy played Captain Kirk in some of the more recent Star Wars movies. I think he... I don't know if he has the pointy ears or not. But anyway, he played...
1: Oh, this is so painful.
0: Captain Kirk. Yeah, Star Wars. Like the later Star Wars ones. The newer ones. Any idea who that is? Oh, you know.
1: I do. Okay. I don't know how I would with the terrible, terrible, terrible clues that
0: you
1: gave.
0: What are you talking about?
1: That confuse Star Wars and Star Trek and characters in Star Trek.
0: Same. It doesn't matter. They're the same thing. Just, they're the same.
1: Oh, Chris Pine, and let's get this over with because you are so blasphemous about I can't handle this. I can't. We need to just, we're done.
0: All right. Oh. Chris Pine is 46, same as Macaulay Culkin, who might have also been in Star Wars,
1: no,
0: too. I don't know.
1: Please don't
0: anyway,
1: go there.
0: Anyway, that's the Country 93 birthdays.
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1: 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Supper's ready. Here you go.
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3: It's 7:30. Good morning. I'm Claire McCormack. The 38th McDonald's Owen Sound Salmon Spectacular gets underway on Friday. It'll run until September 6th. More than $175,000 in prizes will be offered this year at the Fishing Derby. The central gathering point of the Salmon Spectacular, the big tent at Georgian Shores Marina, is going up this morning. Salmon Spectacular co-chair Chris Gebert says the annual Fishing Derby supports the efforts of the Sydenham Sportsmen's Association.
4: We didn't have this event, we wouldn't have a hatchery program or conservation programs.
3: The Canadian Nuclear Safety Commission announced Monday it will amend the licensing basis for Bruce Power to increase intermediate power levels at the Bruce A and Bruce B nuclear generating stations. The commission determined Bruce Power is qualified to carry on the authorized activities and that the health and safety of the public and the environment will be protected. A major electronics retailer is coming to Owen Sound. A spokesperson for Best Buy confirms the company is opening a new location on 16th Street East in the Heritage Grove Plaza that houses several big box stores in the east end of the city. Signage has already gone up at the new store location. It's scheduled to host its grand opening next month on September 18th. Ottawa is hitting the U.S. with counter tariffs on more than 700 products next month. On September 8th, Canada will add tariffs to American milk products, paper, honey, smartphones, makeup, and hand tools crossing the border. The move comes as talks broke off last week to avoid new massive tariffs from the White House. Time now for a check on sports.
5: 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The hottest team in baseball beat the Blue Jays 5-3. Kansas City's now won 9 straight. Cleveland won again, so the Jays are in a pack of 5 teams within 3 games of the Guardians for the American League's last playoff spot. Detroit's 4.5 back after defeating Tampa. More injury news for the Blue Jays. Shane Bieber was placed on the 15-day injured list with inflammation in his throwing shoulder. And the Canadian Little League team from Vancouver had a big win against South Korea and face Japan today in the quarterfinals of the international bracket. Now, here's your local sports.
3: Thanks, RJ. In fastball, the Team Tedford-Allenford Gators got by the Highland Dames 3-2. 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And the Port Elgin Devils defeated the Allenford Aces 12-2. 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
3: A mix of sun and clouds today with a chance of showers and a risk of a thunderstorm later. A high of 25 feeling like 29 with the humidity and a low of 17 tonight. Cloudy Thursday with a 30% chance of showers, a high of 20 feeling like 25. Right now it's 16 degrees in Tobermory, 14 in Walkerton, and it is 14 degrees in Meaford and Owen Sound. I'm Claire McCormack. For all of your latest local stories on demand, Grey Bruce News, wherever you get your podcasts.
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0: name them and everything else.
1: Yeah.
0: So we came across Dolly talking about how she got her signature look that she's been known for years. And here's what she said.
2: The most beautiful girl, woman I had ever seen in my life lived. We didn't go to town that much, but when I would go to see her because she had these long red fingernails. She wore bright lipstick. She had peroxide blonde hair, wore tight clothes, short. And I thought she was the most beautiful thing I had ever seen. And my mother said, oh, she's just trash. She's just a tramp. And I thought, that's what I want to be when I grow up.
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4: Starting September 8th, Canada will impose counter tariffs on some agricultural products, among other things coming from the U.S. The ag products affected include 50% tariffs on milk, cream, and some dairy ingredients, 25% on various cheeses, 50% on honey, 50% on dough and baking mixes, as well as 25% on fish and fish products. FarmTerio says steel and aluminum counter tariffs could affect farm equipment, and wool will also be tariffed. The Egg Producers Association of Saskatchewan says Canada must defend its economic interests, but farmers should not be required to pay twice, first through lost export markets and then through higher production costs. And that's your Food and Ag Report. I'm Claire McCormack.
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1: We are very excited to announce our winner for the World Tour Contest. If you missed it, it was Olivia. Olivia from Port Elgin. I don't know what's happening over there.
0: I was doing a different kind of applause, so it sounds
1: more like a chant. Okay. Congratulations to Olivia. Olivia's leaning towards seeing Megan Maroney in Belfast, Ireland, which is going to be an amazing trip for her. So congratulations to Olivia. And thanks to everyone who took part. Sorry you can't go with her unless you know her. Maybe make some deals. That's on you.
0: Yeah, to be her plus one, which, I mean, I'll warn you, I was not successful. And
1: if Sean can't go.
0: Yeah.
1: Is that what you're getting at?
0: No, don't even try. No. I don't know if it's worth the try because I kind of feel like she's got it already sewn up.
1: Yes, I think she's planning on bringing her boyfriend.
0: Yeah, and I get it. Yeah, you know, he was the one who convinced her to enter the contest. Yeah, all that stuff. But I mean,
1: she's probably attracted to him.
0: Probably, but still. I'm a fun guy.
1: And
0: I wanted to go to Ireland.
1: Super fun. Oh, and you wanted to go.
0: Wait,
1: did you tell her that? Did you just tell her that you wanted to go?
0: Get her on the phone.
1: Okay. I'm not going to do that. Anyway, big shout out to all of our sponsors, Conway Furniture and Custom Flooring, Stewart's Towing, Zaire's Markets, Owen Sound, and Royal Homes Wingham. 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
3: It's 8 o'clock. Good morning. I'm Claire McCormack. Anglers are getting ready to descend on Owen Sound for a popular annual fishing derby. The 38th McDonald's Owen Sound Salmon Spectacular gets underway on Friday, and it will run until September 6th. More than $175,000 in prizes will be offered this year. The central gathering point of the Salmon Spectacular, the big tent at Georgian Shores Marina, is going up this morning. Salmon Spectacular co-chair Chris Gebert says the annual fishing derby supports the efforts of the Sydenham Sportsmen's Association.
4: If we didn't have this event, we wouldn't have a hatchery program or conservation programs.
3: The Canadian Nuclear Safety Commission announced Monday it will amend the licensing basis for Bruce Power to increase intermediate power levels at the Bruce A and Bruce B nuclear generating stations. The commission determined Bruce Power is qualified to carry on the authorized activities and that the health and safety of the public and the environment will be protected. It authorizes Bruce Power to operate Bruce A up to 95.5% full power and B up to 96%. Previously, they were authorized to operate at up to 92.5% and 93% respectively. A major electronics retailer is coming to Owen Sound. A spokesperson for Best Buy confirms the company is opening a new location on 16th Street East in the Heritage Grove Plaza that houses several big box stores in the east end of the city. A Best Buy spokesperson says with the nearest Best Buy big box store located about 1.5 hours away, this new small format location will make it easier for the Owen Sound community and surrounding area to access the latest technology. Signage has already gone up at the new store location. It's scheduled to host its grand opening next month on September 18th. Some upgrades are required at a water treatment plant in Grey Highlands, and council will be reviewing a few options on how to move forward. A consultant's report on the Kimberley Amick Talisman Water Treatment Plant is on this week's Committee of the Whole agenda. It lays out several options for council to address some aging components and an increase in raw water turbidity. The water treatment plant upgrades could cost anywhere from $1.8 million to $4.6 million, depending on the work council decides to pursue. Ottawa is hitting the U.S. with counter tariffs on more than 700 products next month. On September 8th, Canada will add tariffs to American milk products, paper, honey, smartphones, makeup, and hand tools crossing the border. The move comes as talks broke off last week to avoid new massive tariffs from the White House. Time now for a check on sports.
5: 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The hottest team in baseball beat the Blue Jays 5-3. Kansas City's now won 9 straight. Cleveland won again, so the Jays are in a pack of 5 teams within 3 games of the Guardians for the American League's last playoff spot. More injury news for the Blue Jays. Shane Bieber was placed on the 15-day injured list with inflammation in his throwing shoulder. And the Canadian Little League team from Vancouver had a big win against South Korea and faced Japan today in the quarterfinals of the international bracket. Now, here's your local sports.
3: Thanks, RJ. In fastball, the Team Tedford-Allenford Gators got by the Highland Dames 3-2. The Terra Ladies beat the Thunderbirds 6-4. And the Port Elgin Devils defeated the Allenford Aces 12-2. And Owen Sound Attack Training Camp continues at the Bay Shore today. 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
3: A mix of sun and clouds today with a chance of showers and a risk of a thunderstorm later. A high of 25, feeling like 29 with the humidity, and a low of 17 tonight. Cloudy Thursday with a 30% chance of showers, a high of 20, feeling like 25. Right now it's 16 degrees in Tobermory, 14 in Walkerton, and it is 14 degrees in Meaford and Owen Sound. I'm Claire McCormack for all of your latest local stories on demand. 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
1: Concours d'Elegance is coming up pretty soon. A whole bunch of amazing, it seems a shame to call them cars. Seems kind of weird to call them automobiles. Amazing spectacles of motoring talent.
0: Okay.
1: No, too much? Too far?
0: I don't get it.
1: Okay. All right. I got to work on that.
0: Yeah.
1: It's happening Sunday, September the 20th at Cobble Beach Golf Resort and Community. Gates open around 9. The award ceremony is at 2. 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
0: We've got a pair of tickets to give away for the big event, and we're going to take it to the Elgin Jewelers text line, 519-372-9393. We want to hear, what is your dream car? What kind of car do you, if money was no object, would you have? 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
2: On this day, 20 years ago, naturalists Chris Atkins and Michael Taylor discovered the world's tallest tree in Redwood National Park, California. This tree measured 381 feet tall. If you're wondering how tall is that, it's taller than Big Ben. It's taller than the Statue of Liberty. And it's still growing. It's only 600 years old, and usually they live to be about 2,000. So the tree, will it come up to the CN Tower? Only time will tell. But it's on its way.
0: Wow.
2: Mm-hmm.
0: That is one heck of a tree.
2: It's a big one.
0: Okay, that's the technical term.
2: That's just what the kids are saying.
0: Oh, okay.
2: I asked some kids.
0: Oh, and that's what they say.
2: It's a big one.
0: Okay.
2: Yeah.
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2: It's 8:30. Good morning. I'm Claire McCormack. The 38th McDonald's Owen Sound Salmon Spectacular gets underway on Friday. It'll run until September 6th. More than $175,000 in prizes will be offered this year at the Fishing Derby. The central gathering point of the Salmon Spectacular, the big tent at Georgian Shores Marina, is going up this morning. Salmon Spectacular co-chair Chris Gebert says the annual Fishing Derby supports the efforts of the Sydenham Sportsmen's Association.
3: We didn't have this event, we wouldn't have a hatchery program or conservation programs.
2: The Canadian Nuclear Safety Commission announced Monday it will amend the licensing basis for Bruce Power to increase intermediate power levels at the Bruce A and Bruce B nuclear generating stations. The commission determined Bruce Power is qualified to carry on the authorized activities and that the health and safety of the public and the environment will be protected. A major electronics retailer is coming to Owen Sound. A spokesperson for Best Buy confirms the company is opening a new location on 16th Street East in the Heritage Grove Plaza that houses several big box stores in the east end of the city. Signage has already gone up at the new store location. It's scheduled to host its grand opening next month on September 18th. Ottawa is hitting the U.S. with counter tariffs on more than 700 products next month. On September 8th, Canada will add tariffs to American milk products, paper, honey, smartphones, makeup, and hand tools crossing the border. The move comes as talks broke off last week to avoid new massive tariffs from the White House. Time now for a check on sports.
4: 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The hottest team in baseball beat the Blue Jays 5-3. Kansas City's now won 9 straight. Cleveland won again, so the Jays are in a pack of 5 teams within 3 games of the Guardians for the American League's last playoff spot. Detroit's 4.5 back after defeating Tampa. More injury news for the Blue Jays. Shane Bieber was placed on the 15-day injured list with inflammation in his throwing shoulder. And the Canadian Little League team from Vancouver had a big win against South Korea and face Japan today in the quarterfinals of the international bracket. Now, here's your local sports.
2: Thanks, RJ. In fastball, the Team Tedford Allenford Gators got by the Highland Dames 3-2. The Tara Ladies beat the Thunderbirds 6-4. And the Port Elgin Devils defeated the Allenford Aces 12-2. And Owen Sound Attack Training Camp continues at the Bay Shore today. 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
2: A mix of sun and clouds today with a chance of showers and a risk of a thunderstorm later. A high of 25, feeling like 29 with the humidity, and a low of 17 tonight. Cloudy Thursday with a 30% chance of showers, a high of 20, feeling like 25. Right now it's 16 degrees in Tobermory, 14 in Walkerton, and it is 14 degrees in Meaford and Owen Sound. I'm Claire McCormack. 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
1: We've kind of made today a tribute to Dolly Parton because, of course, I'm sure you've heard by now that she lost her battle with cancer yesterday. She was 80 years old. She did a lot for people. She did a lot for her career, obviously. She just was kind of like a joy to see. And she was an actress too, which some people don't really think. I mean, was she? She was in one movie, but I mean,
0: she was in more than one. Well, she was in like five.
1: Yes, yeah. She was in Steel Magnolias too and a few other ones. But her first movie was 9 to 5. We have some background info on how she ended up kind of getting that role and how it all kind of came together.
2: I hadn't wanted to do any movies until A Right Thing come along, because I'm not an actress. I've never taken an acting lesson in my life, and you'd have to be something that was pretty much close to my personality. But Jane Fonda came up with this idea to do 9 to 5 about women in the workplace.
3: Driving home, turn on the radio, Two Doors Down is playing, and I suddenly get an image of Dolly Parton sitting at a typewriter, and I thought that would be something to have Dolly Parton in her first movie. Dolly Parton had to be a secretary in 9 to 5.
2: When Jane came to me with it, I said, well, I will only do it if I can write the theme song.

0: Country 93 with 9 to 5. That's the late Dolly Parton. It's definitely a sad day in country music with her passing away at the age of 80.
1: Right now at Harvey's, buy one original or veggie burger and get a second one for just $1. That's right, just $1. And of course, always top them just the way you like. Only until September 20th at Harvey's. And a beautiful day. Taxes extra.

It's 8:45 with a mix of sun and cloud today, a high of 25, feeling like 29 with the Humidex. We're at 16, a country 93.

0: Your Church with Hands of Time on Country 93. It's 8:49. Sean and Julia are wrapping up the show now. Here is all that we learned.
1: Earlier this morning, we played Are You in the Majority? The Household Clutter Edition to see how Julia fits in with everybody else. One of the questions we did not ask was, I know the answer, but I'm going to ask it anyway. Do you have a junk drawer that odds and ends spend their life in?
0: No. Of course. Who doesn't?
1: That's what I thought. The answer is 68%. You are in the majority. 68% said they do. Only 68?
0: Is it a closet? Is it a box? There's somewhere that the random stuff has to go.
1: Yeah.
0: It doesn't have a home. There has to be.
1: It's got to be 100%. There's no way. I'd be shocked if there's anyone who does not have some kind of junk drawer, junk closet, whatever. There's got to be. We're going to go house to house in Owen Sound today and check.
0: Oh, sorry. When you said we, you meant just you, right? Because I got things to do. But anyway, let me know how that works out for you.
1: Okay.
0: We also talked about how scientists are trying to solve our plastic problem by turning plastic into some kind of food slurry and then 3D printing them into treats called U-Bites. And apparently they are safe to consume. They haven't tested them fully on humans yet, but they have added vanilla flavor to them. So they're probably really good. They're supposed to be like cookies made out of plastic that you can eat.
1: I know when I go to a restaurant, one of the things I look for on the menu is food slurry.
0: Yeah, if something has been made into a slurry first, then you know that's jam-packed full of flavor and delightfulness. So
1: Slurry. Yeah. Mm-hmm. Our final thought next.
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A mix of sun and clouds today with a chance of showers and a risk of a thunderstorm later. A high of 25 feeling like 29 with the humidity and a low of 17 tonight. Cloudy Thursday with a 30% chance of showers, a high of 20 feeling like 25.

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A mix of sun and clouds today with a chance of showers and a risk of a thunderstorm later. A high of 25, feeling like 29 with the humidity, and a low of 17 tonight. Cloudy Thursday with a 30% chance of showers, a high of 20, feeling like 25.

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2: A mix of sun and clouds today with a chance of showers and a risk of a thunderstorm later. A high of 25, feeling like 29 with the humidity, and a low of 17 tonight. Cloudy Thursday with a 30% chance of showers, a high of 20, feeling like 25.

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0: Country 93 with Sean and Julia in the morning, and Springsteen from Eric Church and Rick Ringer here for a beautiful Wednesday. Maybe going to be the nicest day of the week, it looks like. Lots of sunshine before some showers move in tonight. Your forecast coming up a little bit later, but don't worry, by the end of the week, we're going to be back into sunny conditions again to begin the 38th annual McDonald's Owen Sound Salmon Spectacular, starting this Friday at midnight, running until Sunday, September 6th. Fishing, food, great entertainment, the giant fish fries, and family fun in the big tent for all ages. And $175,000 in prizes, of course. It's one of the biggest fishing derbies in North America. And believe me, people come from all over to participate in the derby, as we call it. And you can find more information by going to SydenhamSportsman.com, or you can just click on the banner that provides that link on our website, country93.ca.
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0: Country 93 with today's best country, Jelly Roll with Lainey Wilson. That saved me. And it's Ella Langley and your forecast coming up. Expecting some showers to move in tonight. Enjoy this sunshine while you can today. Anybody who's done an early morning shift, whether it's on the radio or not, and Sean and Julia would probably concur, this is a story you can probably relate to. A TV news anchor in Memphis turned an embarrassing live television mistake into a message of empathy for working parents. She's a morning host on this TV station in Memphis. She briefly dozed off during a newscast in late July after an exhausting night caring for her teething 8-month-old daughter. And although the newscaster initially felt mortified as footage of her 5-second nap went viral online, it had the opposite effect. She received an outpouring of support rather than public ridicule. Strangers, working mothers, and her news station itself backed her up, praising her dedication to balancing early morning shifts with raising 2 young children. Besides, let's face it, she's not the only one falling asleep on the job these days.
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7: A mix of sun and clouds today with a chance of showers and a risk of a thunderstorm later. A high of 25 feeling like 29 with the humidity and a low of 17 tonight. Cloudy Thursday with a 30% chance of showers, a high of 20 feeling like 25.

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0: home of Sean and Julia in the morning. Country 93 with the Roadhammers in their version of the Jerry Reed classic from the Smokey and the Bandit soundtrack, Eastbound and Down. And there's a classic of signature song from Alabama coming up as a part of our next set in just a little bit. And it's also a part of the Sunday Morning Rewind File. That's the show where we put together 3 hours of classics from the 80s and 90s and 2000s, sure to jog your memory in a wonderful, warm way every Sunday morning from 9 to noon.
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4: A mix of sun and clouds today with a chance of showers and a risk of a thunderstorm later. A high of 25 feeling like 29 with the humidity and a low of 17 tonight. Cloudy Thursday with a 30% chance of showers, a high of 20 feeling like 25.

Country 93 with Alabama from the Sunday Morning Rewind file. That's Mountain Music as we head toward news, sports, and weather coming up at 12 noon. And then it's our Women of Country Wednesday. And, of course, with the passing of Dolly Parton, there are so many artists who were influenced by Dolly. So many people who were influenced in a positive way by Dolly Parton. And we're going to play a few of them for you coming up right after the noon news and the Women of Country Wednesday.

0: There's a crazy exclusive party coming to town, and there's only one way in. You gotta win. 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
2: Good afternoon. It's 12 o'clock. I'm Matt Hermes. The Ford government is investing $500,000 to help an agricultural company build a new facility in Southgate. Spencer Byers has more.
3: Rosendale Farms, a fully licensed grain elevator, will spend nearly $8 million on a new manufacturing facility and grain elevator. The project will add large-scale grain processing and storage capacity, filling a regional gap. The $500,000 provincial contribution comes through the Southwestern Ontario Development Fund, part of the Regional Development Program. Ontario is investing more than $250 million through the program to help manufacturers grow while supporting regional priorities. Spencer Byers reporting.
2: The Canadian Nuclear Safety Commission has amended Bruce Power's license to allow increased reactor power levels. The commission says in a statement the change will allow Bruce Power to operate Bruce A and B closer to full power. The commission says it determined the nuclear operator is qualified to carry on the activities and the health and safety of the public and the environment will be protected. A major electronics retailer is coming to Owen Sound. A spokesperson for Best Buy confirms the company is opening a new location in the Heritage Grove Plaza that houses several big box stores in the east end of the city. Signage has already gone up at the new store location, which is set to open next month. Demolition of a vacant barn at Geddes Park in Kincardine will begin next week. An advisory from the municipality says the barn was most recently used for community storage, but an engineer found the structure is failing. Demolition is scheduled to be completed starting next Monday. On the national news, a major Canadian grocer is bringing back labeling to highlight products affected by tariffs as trade tensions escalate between Canada and the United States. The CEO of Loblaw, Per Bank, says customers will start noticing new signs on products, which will grow if tariffs are applied to more grocery store items. And the last captive dolphins at defunct Niagara Falls Amusement Park Marineland are heading for a new home in Spain. Marineland is still working to move its remaining six beluga whales to an aquarium in the United States. The relocation of Marineland's captive whales and dolphins has been underway since mid-July. In sports, Spencer Miles will serve as the opener in a bullpen game for the Blue Jays tonight as they continue a three-game series at home against Kansas City Royals. Jays lost the opener yesterday and have dropped 3 of 4 to fall 3 games back of Cleveland Guardians in the American League wildcard race. First pitch flies just after 7 tonight. Training camp continues today for the Owen Sound Attack, and another scrimmage is set to be held at the Bayshore from 5 to 7 this evening. Saturday, the Attack play their preseason opener in Barrie against Oshawa Generals. And in the WNBA tonight, Toronto Temple are on the road to face Seattle Storm. You can always find more sports on the RE/MAX Grey Bruce Realty Sports page. 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The weather's coming up next.
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2: Mainly sunny today with a high of 25, then increasing cloudiness tonight. Chance of some showers or a thunderstorm. A low of 17. Tomorrow, mostly cloudy. Slight chance of some showers. Thursday's high, 19. Sunny and 20 on Friday. Right now, it is 22 in Owen Sound's River District. I'm Matt Hermes. 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

0: Country 93 and our Women of Country Wednesday, wrapping up with a couple of artists who were influenced greatly by the late Dolly Parton. Michelle Wright with Take It Like a Man. Michelle grew up singing Dolly songs and sang I Will Always Love You as her personal encore song for many years, and reflected fondly on meeting Dolly backstage at the CMA Awards, describing her first impression as seeing someone who, in Michelle's words, looked like an angel. Well, that's because she was, right? And Taylor Swift was in there, too. And for Taylor, I think Dolly proved that an artist could start in traditional country and expand into mainstream pop without losing credibility as well, and defied stereotypes. And Taylor described Dolly as possessing true grace and true grit. That is a very good description. Hi, it's Rick Ringer with the Zach Brown Band. Toes in the Sand coming up.
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5: Mainly sunny today with a high of 25, then increasing cloudiness tonight. Chance of some showers or a thunderstorm, a low of 17. Tomorrow, mostly cloudy, slight chance of some showers. Thursday's high, 19. Sunny and 20 on Friday.

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0: 93.3 with Sean and Julia in the morning. Brett Kissel and Cooper Allen there. And the latest from Shaboozey coming up in just a moment or two. And we've got a big birthday to celebrate this fall. Our 25th, as a matter of fact. 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

0: Young Forever and High Valley from Country 93 with Sean and Julia in the morning. And with the latest from Taylor Swift coming up next hour, as well as John Party's new one, and as the Reklaws get ready for their Hometown Heroes tour with Dean Brody, we'll check in with them as well. And track the Blue Jays on their wild card push. They didn't get off to a very good start in their series with Kansas City last night. We'll find out where they stand coming up after 1 o'clock.
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8: Mainly sunny today with a high of 25, then increasing cloudiness tonight. Chance of some showers or a thunderstorm. A low of 17. Tomorrow, mostly cloudy. Slight chance of some showers. Thursday's high, 19. Sunny and 20 on Friday.

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0: Taylor Swift from Country 93 from the Toy Story 5 soundtrack, and with Rick Menger. And with congratulations to Olivia from Port Elgin, the big winner of the World Tour contest. Thanks to everybody who took the time to enter and qualify for the concert vacation of a lifetime. And congratulations again to Olivia. And thank you to our sponsors, Conway Furniture and Custom Flooring, Stewart's Towing, Zayers Markets, Owen Sound, and Royal Homes Wingham.
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0: Country 93 with today's Best Country, Luke Bryan there, and Sully Burroughs coming up along with your forecast. The Blue Jays lost the opener of their series with Kansas City last night, which was actually the Royals' ninth straight win. They're on a hot streak, but that drops the Jays three games back in the wild card race now. Still lots of ball to play yet, but 18 of the Jays' final regular season games are against teams that they're competing with for the final wild card spot. And that includes Seattle, whose all-star catcher Cal Raleigh busted out of a slump in a big way recently with a 3-home run game, the first time ever for him. So when that happened, they had to put a sign up on the big screen in Seattle saying, "Cal hit 3 home runs, so we are out of fireworks. Not sorry for the inconvenience." A nice problem to have.
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4: Mainly sunny today with a high of 25, then increasing cloudiness tonight. Chance of some showers or a thunderstorm, a low of 17. Tomorrow, mostly cloudy, slight chance of some showers. Thursday's high 19, sunny and 20 on Friday.

0: home of Sean and Julia in the morning, Country 93. And on me, that's Andrew Hyatt. The latest with John Party in just a moment or two, and it's fall fair time. As you'll see, there's a whole bunch of them to check out on the events page of our website, country93.ca, including the weekend of September 4th to the 6th with the 166th Durham Fall Fair, and that same weekend, it's the 166th Desborough Agricultural Fall Fair. Also on September 5th, the 169th Meaford Fall Fair, and then the following weekend, you've got the Owen Sound Fall Fair. It's the 174th edition of that one. And the Dundalk Fall Fair, the weekend of September 11 to 13. And the Beaver Valley Fall Fair that weekend, too. Like I said, there's so many to check out. And you can find the information you need for all of them on the events page of our website, country93.ca.
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0: 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And there's more to come as well on that same date with a big birthday bash that a certain radio station is having, as you'll hear more about in just a moment. Coming up next hour, you've got Dean Brody as well as Jordan Davis on the way, and a classic from the Chicks, and five movies to watch today on National Dog Day.
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6: Mainly sunny today with a high of 25, then increasing cloudiness tonight. Chance of some showers or a thunderstorm. A low of 17. Tomorrow, mostly cloudy. Slight chance of some showers.

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0: Country 93 with today's best country and Gabby Barrett and Dean Brody coming up in just a moment or two. And November 22nd is a very special date because not only will Dean Brody and the Reclaws be here for their co-headlining Hometown Heroes tour, but also we're going to celebrate that same night with the Country 93 25th birthday bash. It's going to be a private party just ahead of the concert that you win your way into. And when you do win an invite for the 25th birthday bash, you get a pair of tickets for the Hometown Heroes show with Dean Brody and the Reclaws. That's right. So we're going to have our little private party first and then all enjoy the show at the Bayshore Sunday, November 22nd. Plus, one lucky birthday bash attendee will win $5,000. You know, nothing special. What? All right, so you want to be there, and you can start winning your invitations this coming Monday at 7:10 on the Country 93 Morning Show. 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

0: Where the Wild Things Are with Luke Combs on Country 93 with Sean and Julia in the morning. And with your forecast coming up. And a little bit wet tonight, but you know we're going to finish the week with some sunshine again. All right, it's International Dog Day. If there ever was a day that an animal was deserving of, it would be our doggos. And to celebrate International Dog Day today, if you would like, we've got some suggestions on five movies you could watch today. Okay, here we go. Like When Harry Met Colin. Movies to watch on National Dog Day today also include Jurassic Bark, The Fast and the Furious. That's The Fast and the Furriest, rather. Deserved another rim shot, you see. How about Indiana Bones? Yeah, that would be an exciting one. And final movie to watch today on International Dog Day, The Bark Night.
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6: Mainly sunny today with a high of 25, then increasing cloudiness tonight. Chance of some showers or a thunderstorm. A low of 17. Tomorrow, mostly cloudy. Slight chance of some showers. Thursday's high, 19. Sunny and 20 on Friday.

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0: home of Sean and Julia in the morning, Country 93, Taillight This Town. That's Owen Riegling with a classic from the Chicks coming up yet before Dusty Hill at 3 o'clock. 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

0: Country 93 with today's best country and Josh Stumpf, and Dusty Hill is just about here. Ella Langley kicks things off for him this afternoon, as well as Lainey Wilson on the way and some Jelly Roll. You have a great afternoon and take care, stay safe, and be kind.
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6: Mainly sunny today with a high of 25, then increasing cloudiness tonight. Chance of some showers or a thunderstorm, a low of 17. Tomorrow, mostly cloudy, slight chance of some showers. Thursday's high, 19. Sunny and 20 on Friday.

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0: get for Stella Lefty. That's Boston on Country 93. Hi there, you're with Dusty. It's Midweek Wednesday. We're careening towards another weekend. Yes, we are. We've got your forecast. We got what happened this date in history coming up this hour. Entertainment news later in the show. That top headline, Dolly Parton passing away at the age of 80. When I heard that, I was disappointed. Well, I don't know how to feel. Sad, I guess. So, Dolly Parton, but when you think of Dolly Parton, you have to smile because she was so funny, so talented. She was just a country music icon. We'll talk more about Dolly Parton a little bit later on. Old Dominion coming up.
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0: Morgan Wallen on Country 93. Good afternoon. I'm Dusty Hill. Forecast looking pretty good today. We'll take a look at that in just a second here. Let's take a look at what happened this date in history. 80 years ago, 1946, Norma Jean Baker signed a contract with 20th Century Fox. She would soon change her name to Marilyn after dancer Marilyn Miller, and she changed her last name to her mother's maiden name, Monroe. Yes, Marilyn Monroe signed a contract 80 years ago. 2014, Burger King agrees to purchase the Canadian donut chain Tim Hortons for $11.4 billion. And in 2024, 2 years ago, catcher Danny Jansen became the first Major League Baseball player to play for both teams in the same game. How'd that happen? Well, June 26th, the Jays were playing Boston. Jansen was the catcher. It got rained out. Heavy rainstorm came in, stopped the game in the second inning. They're going to replay this game. In July 27th, they play the game again. But in the meantime, Danny had been traded to Boston. So now he's catching for Boston. Technically, it's the same game. So Danny Jansen played for both teams in the same game, making Major League Baseball history.
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5: Mainly sunny today with a high of 25, then increasing cloudiness tonight. Chance of some showers or a thunderstorm. A low of 17. Tomorrow, mostly cloudy. Slight chance of some showers. Thursday's high, 19. Sunny and 20 on Friday.

0: Lainey Wilson on today's Best Country, Country 93. I'm Dusty Hill. It starts this weekend, the McDonald's Owen Sound Salmon Spectacular. And it's the 38th annual. Kicks off on Friday, the 28th. And it runs right through until September the 6th. It's going to be great fishing and family fun and lots of live entertainment and fish fries. And they are just erecting. They started this morning around 8 o'clock, erecting the giant tent down by Georgian Shores Marina. If you'd like to find out more about what's happening with the Derby, you can go to SydenhamSportsman.com. That's the website to find out all the info. More continuous country coming up.
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5: Cloudy tonight with a chance of some showers, possibly a thunderstorm, an overnight low of 13. Tomorrow, cloudy, slight chance of showers, and a high of 19. Sunny and 20 on Friday.

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3: Good afternoon. 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
4: Rosendale Farms, a fully licensed grain elevator, will spend nearly $8 million on a new manufacturing facility and grain elevator. The project will add large-scale grain processing and storage capacity, filling a regional gap. 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Spencer Byers reporting.
3: Demolition of a vacant barn at Geddes Park in Kincardine will begin next week. An advisory from the municipality says the barn was most recently used for community storage, but an engineer found the structure is failing. Demolition is scheduled to be completed starting next Monday. A major electronics retailer is coming to Owen Sound. A spokesperson for Best Buy confirms the company is opening a new location in the Heritage Grove Plaza that houses several big box stores in the east end of the city. Signage has already gone up at the new store location, which is set to open next month. Grey Highlands Council wants more information on an upgrade option for the Kimberley Emmick Talisman Water Treatment Plant that would cost an estimated $3 million. Treatment systems would be replaced at the facility if Council goes ahead with the work. No final decision has been made yet. On the national news, Canada's federal broadcast regulator is moving ahead with its process to put new rules in place around Canadian content on streaming services. Prime Minister Mark Carney previously said during recent failed trade talks, the U.S. put pressure on Canada to adjust its position around online content. A CRTC spokesperson says the regulator is working to determine exactly how streaming services must ensure Canadian content is available and visible to users. Meantime, a major Canadian grocer is bringing back labeling to highlight products affected by tariffs as trade tensions escalate between Canada and the United States. The CEO of Loblaw, Per Bank, says customers will start noticing new signs on products, which will grow if tariffs are applied to more grocery store items. And the last captive dolphins at defunct Niagara Falls Amusement Park Marineland are heading to a new home in Spain. Marineland is still working to move its remaining 6 beluga whales to an aquarium in the United States. Marineland closed in 2024, and the estate which owns the park says it's running out of money and can no longer care for its marine mammals. The relocation of captive whales and dolphins got underway last month. Park officials announced today one of the beluga whales moved to Chicago in July. Has died. In sports, Spencer Miles will serve as the opener in a bullpen game for the Blue Jays tonight as they continue a 3-game series at home against Kansas City Royals. Jays lost the opener and have dropped 3 of 4 to fall 3 games back of Cleveland Guardians for the final American League wildcard spot. First pitch flies just after 7 tonight. Training camp continues for the Owen Sound Attack today, and another scrimmage goes from 5 to 7 this evening at the Bay Shore. Saturday, the Attack play their preseason opener in Barrie against Oshawa Generals. And in the WNBA tonight, Toronto Tempo are on the road to face Seattle Storm. That's news and sports. Your weather's coming up next.
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3: Cloudy tonight with a chance of some showers, possibly a thunderstorm, an overnight low of 13. Tomorrow, cloudy, slight chance of showers and a high of 19. Sunny and 20 on Friday. Right now, it's 24 in Owen Sound's River District. I'm Matt Hermes for all of your latest local stories on demand. 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

0: Jess Boskaluk on today's Best Country, Country 93. We're going to take a look at gas prices. Lots of great music still to come. Also, celebrity birthdays. And the top five things I bet you did not know. Sogging Shores Business Achievement Awards. Nominations are open now. They're bringing back the awards. They haven't done this for a couple of years. These awards recognize outstanding achievements in business excellence, innovation, leadership, volunteerism, and more. Some of the categories include Business of the Year, Entrepreneur of the Year, Young Professional of the Year, Woman Entrepreneurship as well, Nonprofit of the Year, and more. There's lots of categories. 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And get your nominations in. Now, the gala itself is coming up October 16th at Saugeen Golf Club. Tickets available for that as well. But they'd like the people to get those nominations in. Again, that's soggingshoreschamber.ca for the Saugeen Shores Business Achievement Award nominations. Gas prices. Let's take a look.
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0: Thelma and James on Country 93. Hope you're having a great day. I'm Dusty Hill, Midweek Wednesday. Oh, yes, we're careening towards the weekend. Oh, yes, we are. We got your forecast coming up shortly. Let's take a look at who's having a birthday for this 26th of August. Melissa McCarthy, actress, Ghostbusters, the remake of Ghostbusters with the all-female cast. Bridesmaids. On TV, Mike and Molly, and also Gilmore Girls. She's very funny. Melissa McCarthy is 56 today. Macaulay Culkin played Kevin McAllister in the Home Alone movies, is now 46. Can you believe that? Little Kevin, 46. Chris Pine, the new James T. Kirk in the new Star Trek movies. Steve Trevor in the Wonder Woman series, and he played Jack Ryan in Jack Ryan's Shadow Recruit back in 2014. Chris Pine is 46 today. And Canadian Rick Hansen, best known as the Man in Motion, his Man in Motion World Tour. He circled the globe in a wheelchair to demonstrate the potential of people with disabilities. And he's 69 today. Finally, from Florida Georgia Line, the guy from Florida, Tyler Hubbard from Georgia, Brian Kelly from Florida. And Brian is 41 today.
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7: Cloudy tonight with a chance of some showers, possibly a thunderstorm, an overnight low of 13. Tomorrow, cloudy, slight chance of showers, and a high of 19. Sunny and 20 on Friday.

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0: We've got Sean and Julia in the morning and today's best country all day. It's Country 93, and that's Chase Beckham. I'm Dusty Hill. Drive carefully. It's busy out there. Busy, busy, busy. We got your forecast coming up shortly. Time for the top five things I bet you didn't know. Oh, boy. Here we go. Number five. Research shows mosquitoes are most attracted to the color red. Not because it's the color of blood, but mostly because it's dark. They like dark colors. However, they're even more attracted to the carbon dioxide that we breathe out. That's what really they like to hone in on that. Number four, nearly 70% of Canadian drivers admit to speeding in residential areas at least once a year. That's according to CAA. That's awful. Number three, the word with the most meanings in English. The word with the most meanings in English is set. S-E-T. 430 meanings listed in the Oxford Dictionary. I'm now going to read each and every one. Actually, no, I'm not. Number two, 70% of the world's macadamia nuts can be traced back to a single Australian tree. That's amazing. And finally, the number one thing I bet you didn't know, if you snack while typing, microbiologists say your keyboard is probably a lot dirtier than you think. The combination of food residue and saliva from your fingers can turn your keyboard into a, and I'm quoting here, bacteria cafeteria. Ew.
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3: Cloudy tonight with a chance of some showers, possibly a thunderstorm, an overnight low of 13. Tomorrow, cloudy, slight chance of showers, and a high of 19. Sunny and 20 on Friday.

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That's Luke Combs on today's Best Country, Country 93. This weekend is Lucknow's Music in the Fields. Musicinthefields.ca is the website for that one. Also this weekend, the Mark Dale Fall Fair. How about that? Kicks off Friday night with the Ambassador Competition and Line Dancing by Chatty Jackie. And then on Saturday, lots of events, including an antique tractor show, fire truck, and obstacle course. There's a Farmers Olympics. Southwestern Jack and his magical...

0: We'll be there. I don't know what it is, but I like the sound of it. There's also live entertainment in the evening and a roast beef and chicken dinner, too. Just go to the Markdale Ag Society's website or Facebook page to find out more. Now, that's this weekend. September 4th, 5th, and 6th, Durham, Mildmay, Desboro, Concord, and Meaford having their fall fairs. And the Owen Sound Fall Fair is the weekend of the 11th to the 13th.
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3: Good afternoon. It's 5 o'clock. I'm Matt Hermes. The Ford government is investing $500,000 to help an agricultural company build a new facility in Southgate. 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
4: Rosendale Farms, a fully licensed grain elevator, will spend nearly $8 million on a new manufacturing facility and grain elevator. The project will add large-scale grain processing and storage capacity, filling a regional gap. The $500,000 provincial contribution comes through the Southwestern Ontario Development Fund, part of the Regional Development Program. Ontario is investing more than $250 million through the program to help manufacturers grow while supporting regional priorities. Spencer Byers reporting.
3: Demolition of a vacant barn at Geddes Park in Kincardine will begin next week. An advisory from the municipality says the barn was most recently used for community storage, but an engineer found the structure is failing. Demolition is scheduled to be completed starting next Monday. A major electronics retailer is coming to Owen Sound. A spokesperson for Best Buy confirms the company is opening a new location in the Heritage Grove Plaza that houses several big box stores in the east end of the city. Signage has already gone up at the new store location, which is set to open next month. Grey Highlands Council wants more information on an upgrade option for the Kimberley Emmick Talisman Water Treatment Plant that would cost an estimated $3 million. Treatment systems would be replaced at the facility if council goes ahead with the work. No final decision has been made yet. On the national news, Canada's federal broadcast regulator is moving ahead with its process to put new rules in place around Canadian content on streaming services. Prime Minister Mark Carney previously said during recent failed trade talks, the U.S. put pressure on Canada to adjust its position around online content. A CRTC spokesperson says the regulator is working to determine exactly how streaming services must ensure Canadian content is available and visible to users. Meantime, a major Canadian grocer is bringing back labeling to highlight products affected by tariffs as trade tensions escalate between Canada and the United States. The CEO of Loblaw, Per Bank, says customers will start noticing new signs on products, which will grow if tariffs are applied to more grocery store items. And the last captive dolphins at defunct Niagara Falls Amusement Park Marineland are heading to a new home in Spain. Marineland is still working to move its remaining six beluga whales to an aquarium in the United States. Marineland closed in 2024, and the estate which owns the park says it's running out of money and can no longer care for its marine mammals. The relocation of captive whales and dolphins got underway last month. Park officials announced today one of the beluga whales moved to Chicago in July. Has died. In sports, Spencer Miles will serve as the opener in a bullpen game for the Blue Jays tonight as they continue a three-game series at home against Kansas City Royals. Jays lost the opener and have dropped three of four to fall three games back of Cleveland Guardians for the final American League wildcard spot. First pitch flies just after seven tonight. Training camp continues for the Owen Sound Attack today, and another scrimmage goes from 5 to 7 this evening at the Bay Shore. Saturday, the Attack play their preseason opener in Barrie against Oshawa Generals. And in the WNBA tonight, Toronto Tempo are on the road to face Seattle Storm. That's news and sports. Your weather's coming up next.
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3: Cloudy tonight with a chance of some showers, possibly a thunderstorm, an overnight low of 13. Tomorrow, cloudy, slight chance of showers and a high of 19. Sunny and 20 on Friday. Right now, it's 24 in Owen Sound's River District. I'm Matt Hermes for all of your latest local stories on demand. 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

0: Yeah, sunshine's free to Neil Towns on today's Best Country, Country 93. Gas prices coming up, weather coming up. Also, the Fast Five entertainment news coming up. The lead story, Dolly Parton passing away after a battle with cancer, which she kind of kept quiet. She was 80. Country music icon. So talented, so successful, and so funny. She's she made fun of herself all the time. She used to say she was a workhorse that looks like a show horse. And she also said she's not afraid of people calling her a dumb blonde, because she said, "I know I'm not dumb, and I know I'm not blonde." And I like this quote. She said, "I'm a self-made woman, and I have the doctor bills to prove it."
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0: Bradley Green on today's Best Country, Country 93. Time for the Fast Five Entertainment News. Number five, Dolly Parton, passing away yesterday after a brief battle with cancer. She was 80 years old. The country music icon is going to be laid to rest alongside her husband, Carl, at Woodlawn Memorial Park and Mausoleum in Nashville. It's going to be a huge funeral. It's going to be huge. Multifaceted, of course, singer, songwriter, actress, humanitarian, author, playwright. She's been battling health problems for a couple of years now, and musicians and actors have been sharing tributes to Dolly Parton, including Oprah Winfrey and Sally Fields and many others. There's been an outpouring of grief and remembrance online as fans around the world mourn Dolly Parton. And U.S. President Donald Trump announced that the American flag is going to be lowered all across the country for 1 week, starting tonight. Dolly Parton passing away at the age of 80. Number four, Howie Mandel's germophobia nearly killed him during COVID. His fear caused him to self-medicate with drugs and alcohol. He said, I was just wasn't strong enough to handle it, but he came through, thank goodness. Number three, Ryan Gosling, Canadian boy, Ken in the Barbie movies. He's producing a live-action movie about grown-up Bam Bam from the Flintstones. There's no word on the possibility of him starring in it, but when you think about it, he would be perfect as Bam Bam. Number two, Post Malone and his girlfriend Christy Lee, officially engaged just over a year after going public with their romance. Congratulations. And finally, the eldest child of rapper Kanye West and media personality Kim Kardashian, Northwest, that's her name, Northwest, wants to get a job at Starbucks next year when she turns 14. Sounds like an ordinary kid. She also says, and I'm quoting here, everyone's in love with boys vaping and doing all kinds of bad stuff. All I want is blue hair and piercings. Well, me too.
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4: 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I'll be here with a couple giveaways as well, like water bottles and our color-changing cups. 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And of course, if you have any other photos or videos from Harrison Park tonight, feel free to send them to our socials. We'd love to see it.
5: Cloudy tonight with a chance of some showers, possibly a thunderstorm, an overnight low of 13. Tomorrow, cloudy, slight chance of showers and a high of 19. Sunny and 20 on Friday.

0: Jelly Roll on today's Best Country, Country 93. We're going to have a big party. Country 93's 25th birthday bash. 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
4: Cloudy tonight with a chance of some showers, possibly a thunderstorm, an overnight low of 13. Tomorrow, cloudy, slight chance of showers, and a high of 19. Sunny and 20 on Friday.

0: Randy Houser on today's Best Country, Country 93. Well, it's quitting time for me. Time to hit the trail. News is coming up at the top of the hour. Then Casey Clark in. Lots of great music for a Wednesday night. I'll leave you with a thought for the day. I've been doing this lately. The thought for the day. Actually, Darius Rucker turned this into a country music song. Think about this. When was the last time you did something for the first time?
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3: Good evening. It's 6 o'clock. I'm Matt Hermes. The Ford government is investing $500,000 to help an agricultural company build a new facility in Southgate. Spencer Byers has more.
4: Rosendale Farms, a fully licensed grain elevator, will spend nearly $8 million on a new manufacturing facility and grain elevator. The project will add large-scale grain processing and storage capacity, filling a regional gap. The $500,000 provincial contribution comes through the Southwestern Ontario Development Fund, part of the Regional Development Program. Ontario is investing more than $250 million through the program to help manufacturers grow while supporting regional priorities. Spencer Byers reporting.
3: Demolition of a vacant barn at Geddes Park in Kincardine will begin next week. An advisory from the municipality says the barn was most recently used for community storage, but an engineer found the structure is failing. Demolition is scheduled to be completed starting next Monday. A major electronics retailer is coming to Owen Sound. A spokesperson for Best Buy confirms the company is opening a new location in the Heritage Grove Plaza that houses several big box stores in the east end of the city. Signage has already gone up at the new store location, which is set to open next month. Grey Highlands Council wants more information on an upgrade option for the Kimberley Emmick Talisman Water Treatment Plant that would cost an estimated $3 million. Treatment systems would be replaced at the facility if council goes ahead with the work. No final decision has been made yet. On the national news, Canada's federal broadcast regulator is moving ahead with its process to put new rules in place around Canadian content on streaming services. Prime Minister Mark Carney previously said during recent failed trade talks, the U.S. put pressure on Canada to adjust its position around online content. A CRTC spokesperson says the regulator is working to determine exactly how streaming services must ensure Canadian content is available and visible to users. Meantime, a major Canadian grocer is bringing back labeling to highlight products affected by tariffs as trade tensions escalate between Canada and the United States. The CEO of Loblaw, Per Bank, says customers will start noticing new signs on products, which will grow if tariffs are applied to more grocery store items. And the last captive dolphins at defunct Niagara Falls Amusement Park Marineland are heading to a new home in Spain. Marineland is still working to move its remaining 6 beluga whales to an aquarium in the United States. Marineland closed in 2024, and the estate which owns the park says it's running out of money and can no longer care for its marine mammals. The relocation of captive whales and dolphins got underway last month. Park officials announced today one of the beluga whales moved to Chicago in July. Has died. In sports, Spencer Miles will serve as the opener in a bullpen game for the Blue Jays tonight as they continue a 3-game series at home against Kansas City Royals. Jays lost the opener and have dropped 3 of 4 to fall 3 games back of Cleveland Guardians for the final American League wildcard spot. First pitch flies just after 7 tonight. Training camp continues for the Owen Sound Attack today, and another scrimmage goes from 5 to 7 this evening at the Bayshore. Saturday, the Attack play their preseason opener in Barrie against Oshawa Generals. And in the WNBA tonight, Toronto Tempo are on the road to face Seattle Storm. That's news and sports. Your weather's coming up next.
5: You study the photos zooming in and out. You read the reviews over and over. You even imagine what it might feel like. But something's missing. It's that moment when you know. It's when you sit down and settle in and think, yeah, this is it. Hi, I'm Lindsay McDonald Brooks, and I own Leon's. When it comes to your home, comfort isn't something you click. It's something you feel. I invite you to come and feel it for yourself at Leon's Owen Sound.
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3: Cloudy tonight with a chance of some showers, possibly a thunderstorm, an overnight low of 13. Tomorrow, cloudy, slight chance of showers and a high of 19. Sunny and 20 on Friday. Right now, it's 24 in Owen Sound's River District. 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
0: It's 1-800-990-2448. That's how you slip in a text. Contact the show. We call it the good stuff. It's a great feeling story. It is a woman who won $1 million, and that's good.
4: I mean, of course it is.
0: Yeah. It's what she did immediately after winning, which is the good stuff coming up. Also, if you get a nice note and or card from someone that you love and or respect, but then found out that it was AI generated, the thoughts in the card or note, does that take anything away from the card and or note?
4: I think it taints it quite a bit, yeah.
0: Okay, so we'll ask you that question coming up.
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0: Sean and Julia in the morning, and today's best country throughout the day, Country 93.
1: Yeah, man, that's the good stuff.
0: This is where we celebrate amazing things people are doing after they win the lottery. We call this the good stuff. So if you win $1 million, who would be some of the first people you would help? Well, for one woman, the answer came instantly. 48-year-old Hornerata Jamrazik had just won about $1 million. But before she started planning her own dream vacation, she actually handed her next-door neighbor $10,000.
2: What?
0: So they could finally take their first family trip.
2: Oh, that's amazing.
0: The two families have lived beside each other for over 14 years. Honorata says, listen, they're not just neighbors. They're like family. Mm. What makes the story even more touching is that just 2 weeks before the big win, she lost her father. Her father passed. She says she believes that her dad was watching over her and somehow played into her winning $1 million.
2: Okay, love that.
0: She's not just using the money for herself. Honorata spent 7 years as a foster mom before stepping away so that she had to go and care for her aging parents. But now, thanks to the win, she says she'll be able to return to fostering children.
2: Oh my gosh.
0: And giving more kids a safe and loving home.
1: Yeah, man, that's the good stuff.
0: Yeah, yeah, yeah. She says, you know what? Helping the people we love is what this win is all about. Mm-hmm. That is awesome. You win $1 million or whatever you win. And the first thing you do is you look to your left or you look to your right to your neighbor and you're like, you know what? It's about time you went on a vacation.
2: Yeah.
0: Here you go.
2: And now she's going to help so many more children. That's so great.
0: Isn't it awesome? Well, listen, if you have some good stuff, let's celebrate it. You can contact us through our website.
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7: Cloudy tonight with a chance of some showers, possibly a thunderstorm, an overnight low of 13. Tomorrow, cloudy, slight chance of showers, and a high of 19. Sunny and 20 on Friday.

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2: Cloudy tonight with a chance of some showers, possibly a thunderstorm, an overnight low of 13. Tomorrow, cloudy, slight chance of showers and a high of 19. Sunny and 20 on Friday.

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0: It's 1-800-990-2448. Good to have you along. 30-second name game coming up. 30 seconds on the clock. What you have to do is name 10 different items inside that time frame. Thing is you don't know the topic until just before the timer begins, for instance.
4: Ooh, I've got a good one.
0: Yeah.
4: Name 10 noises that you might make when you're eating really good food.
0: Oh, yeah. What? Don't you do that when you're eating something really good? You go, yeah.
4: Yeah.
0: Yeah. That hits the spot. Give it to me, baby. Yeah? You do that one too? No? Okay.
4: What about just yummy, you know?
0: Yeah, yeah. That yummy's in there.
4: Okay.
0: This is delicious.
4: Yeah.
0: Yeah. Okay. So we'll play with our friend Patty. Coming up. Also, speaking of food, go-to menus, items, rather. When you see a menu, you're like, man, I don't care where I am. I'm getting that grand slam.
4: Yeah, because otherwise you will regret it if you don't get it.
0: So what is your go-to menu item coming up?
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0: Country 93, playing today's best country. Another round of 30-second name game. We got 30 seconds on the clock, and you got to name 10 different items inside that time frame. But, Patty, the thing is, you do not know the topic until just before the timer begins, okay?
1: Yes.
2: All right. We're good. Okay, Patty, we need you to name 10 things you'd see in an operating room, but you can't say any people. Go.
1: Can't remember the names. It's been so long since it worked. Okay, operating table.
3: One.
2: Yeah.
1: Pillow.
3: Two.
1: Pillow sheet.
3: Three.
1: Stethoscope.
3: Four.
2: Good.
1: Those things. Oh, they're like tweezers, but they're bigger.
2: Sure. Yeah.
3: Five.
1: Patty,
0: that's my mom, Linda.
1: She's
0: a single mom of six in Edmonton.
1: She would say, oh, for Pete's sake,
0: at all the kids every time we couldn't name 10 different things in the operating room that excluded people.
2: Yes, exactly. Yeah. Very specific. But you know what?
1: My mother taught us how to remember. She would put a bunch of items when she wanted some time along on a cookie sheet, tell us to stare at them for a minute, and then cover them and give us pen and paper to remember what was
2: on. Oh, a little memory game.
0: Oh, wow, yeah, okay.
2: How did you do?
1: Anyway.
0: You did all right with that?
1: I'm good at memorizing.
0: Okay, good.
2: Nice. Yeah, once you got going, Patty, you were golden. Yeah. Good job.
1: Okay, thank you.
0: Thanks, Patty.
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7: Cloudy tonight with a chance of some showers, possibly a thunderstorm, an overnight low of 13. Tomorrow, cloudy, slight chance of showers, and a high of 19. Sunny and 20 on Friday.

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0: Today's best country, Country 93. Asking you that burning question, if you see this on a menu, you just got to have it. Doesn't matter where you are and what you're doing. You just got to snap it up.
1: You're really saying chicken fingers and fries is your thing?
0: Wow. I mean, when I know it's really good, it's tough.
1: Yeah.
0: It's tough for me not to have it.
1: Uh-huh.
0: I know. It's not sexy. It's not over complicated.
1: Mm-hmm.
0: In some cases, it's immature and elementary.
1: But sometimes the simplicity can speak volumes at a restaurant, right? If they can make this, you know, so-called easy dish really well, then I think that bodes well for the restaurant.
0: Yeah, I'm not talking about the ones that, you know, they're in the shape of dinosaurs, okay?
1: Okay. You're talking like big,
0: yeah,
1: like 100% real meat.
0: Yeah.
1: Probably from a chicken breast.
0: Yeah.
1: Hand batter.
0: Yeah.
1: Okay. Yeah,
0: you know,
1: no.
0: That sort of thing.
1: I get it.
0: Yeah. Not the ones that I can play and make a storyboard on. You know, although, low-key, I do like that from time to time.
1: While you're coloring at the same time.
0: Yeah,
1: I get it.
0: I'm okay in my booster seat. I mean, I'll be fine. But yeah, but when I find a really solid, solid chicken fingers, like it's game over.
1: I think that's fair. Okay.
0: Yeah.
1: Oh, you know what? Shakshuka is definitely my thing that when I see it on a menu, I have to get it.
0: Yeah.
1: A close second, though, onion rings.
0: Okay, there we go.
1: Man,
0: finally.
1: Yeah.
0: Something normal.
1: I know. Man, I love a good onion ring, but I think similar to chicken fingers and fries, you can have bad onion rings. You can have really good onion rings, too. And I think that speaks volumes of how well a restaurant can pull off other things. If they can pull off a good onion ring, I'm in.
0: If you have a good deep fryer, sky's the limit.
1: Oh. It's so true. Yeah,
0: sky's the limit.
1: Sky's the limit.
0: Mary, what about you?
2: Oh, steak.
0: Really?
1: Okay. No way.
0: All right.
2: I like my steak blue.
0: Mm. Oh, no. Do you really?
2: I do.
0: Dang.
1: See, and I don't order steak at restaurants very often because I find it so personal.
0: Yeah.
1: And I just, it's not even that I'm that picky. It's just I don't know if it'd be cooked the way I want it.
0: So when you order your steak blue, do you get a lot of questions following that, I'm sure?
2: No, I get a lot of faces.
0: Uh-huh.
1: Sure.
0: I'm sure you do.
2: like, ooh.
0: Yeah.
2: You know.
0: Uh-huh. Uh-huh.
2: But yeah, if I go to a good restaurant, that's what I'm going to order.
1: Oh, okay, man. Gotcha.
0: Well, yeah. Okay, lady.
1: Yeah, good for
0: you're
1: you.
0: You're something special. I'll tell you that much. Holy moly. Wow.
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0: where I go, and I know the chicken fingers are great.
1: Yeah.
0: Because they actually make them out of, oh, I don't know, chicken.
1: Right, exactly. Okay.
0: And not the freezer, like, real kind of, and they, again.
1: Totally. Hand-breaded.
0: Yeah, and they
1: that.
0: Lean into it. Yeah.
1: Yeah. No, I like that. So just to class the joint up a little bit, I'm actually going to say what I would choose, and that is shakshuka. Anytime I see it on a menu, I have to get shakshuka. It's more of a brunch type thing.
0: Okay.
1: It's also known as eggs in purgatory, if that makes
0: I've
1: more
0: never
1: sense
0: heard
1: to you.
0: Of shakshuka in my life.
1: So shakshuka is this beautiful dish. Mm-hmm. I love tomatoes, right? So it's basically eggs that are poached in like a pepper and tomato sauce.
0: Okay.
1: So like how you would poach eggs in water,
0: right.
1: Instead it's like boiled just in tomato sauce with
0: tomato
1: peppers
0: juice.
1: And onions,
0: yeah.
1: And you usually eat it with some bread that you kind of sop up. It's just, it is.
0: Shakshuka?
1: Shakshuka, yeah.
0: Shakshuka.
1: Shakshuka.
0: Okay.
1: Or eggs in purgatory, but it is so, so good. And I think part of the reason why I order it every time I see it is because you don't see it on all
0: right.
1: the menus. So you kind of know that, hey, if you're going to lean into this, like it's going to be pretty. Darn
0: I
1: good.
0: Would like to know how your shakshuka is today. Pardon me.
1: It doesn't say, you should just stick to chicken fingers and fries.
0: Pardon me, sir. I'm just wondering if you have a real, like, how's your shakshuka game? Pardon me.
1: And if I ordered it, does it come with a captain's hat?
0: Yeah. Chicken fingers does. I mean, why wouldn't the shakshuka?
1: It should.
0: Yeah.
1: You're right.
0: Okay.
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4: 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Tomorrow, cloudy, slight chance of showers and a high of 19. Sunny and 20 on Friday.